It's been 24 hours. You could have bought me flowers. You know I ain't been happy. Maybe call me in an hour. Do you wish it was her though? Singing songs.

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1: 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I know it ain't fair. Only ball I drop. New Year's, Times Square. The world is mine. 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I see the seven sands. Now, baby, let's get started for life.

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Where your movie is fine is alarming. Then why you

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I feel like you know what to do behind closed doors. I feel like you know exactly what to do to me. What to do to me. I